0: 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Rec 808.
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1: Kallus, Äppi, bitte Ruhe!
0: Oh, was ist los, Annemarie?
1: Warte es noch. Kallus, Äppi, please stop this music!
0: Oh, I like this Techno-Music, I like this Techno-Music!
1: Nein, Kallus, Äppi, this is terrible music, please stop it!
0: Oh, now came the best part, let me please!
1: Kallus, Äppi, we are Germans, we don't hear such a music!
0: Oh, if you want German music, eat this!

0: 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Where your blood comes from is where your space is. I've been a bright guitar. I'm not going to spend my life being a color.
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Look at that mama, she got it sticking in the cameraman. And we could have some. And he's up there. What's that? 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He's banging on the bongos like a chimpanzee. Oh, that ain't working.

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I'm a bad bitch, she's a savage, no comparison here. I'ma flip my hair and look back while I twerk in the mirror. All this money in a room, think some scammers in here. I'm coming.